0: Charlie.
1: Hollister 1-2. 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

0: seen Medic 82, 9203 notification only. Respond with CAL FIRE for an MVA southbound 101 near Cannon Road. Southbound 101 near Cannon. This is going to be, it looks like, between Cannon and Cole for a vehicle into the center divide. Unresponsive driver at 1729.
1: Driving vehicle accident, 101 at Cannon, southbound.
2: From Matthew, it's from the 415 on Fairview.
1: Got it.
3: Thanks. Sam on Batista, vehicle accident in the area, southbound Highway 101, Cannon. First in, Cannon IC, utilize V-Fire 23 for tactical, respond, East Fire 1729. Repeating on tone 7 for Battalion 4616, engine 70, engine 4677, one engine from San Juan Bautista, vehicle accident in the area southbound Highway 101 and Cannon Road. First in, Cannon IC, utilize V-Fire 23 for tactical, respond on East Monterey 1730.
4: Officer, engine 17 is responding, switching to BU.
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1: 77 responding for a break. Possibly 101 Cole, the black sedan, into the center divide, damage the vehicle. 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
2: Monterey A, Hollister engine room 17 is responding to the motor vehicle accident at 101 near Cannon.
1: 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Responding 1731.

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Hollister, engine 17 is at scene. This is going to be on 101 southbound, just north of Cannon. We've got one vehicle into the center median. Minor and moderate damage. Vehicle still appears to be occupied. We'll be checking on injuries, establishing Cannon IC.

Monterey Engine 17, did you copy that last? Engine 17, Monterey copies one engine and one vehicle into the median vehicle occupied, establish an IC and check it on injuries. 1737.

0: Monterey, Canon IC. The vehicle that we're at stated he ran into another vehicle. This black Nissan Sentra is denied medical. I'm releasing medics to scan up Highway 101 to see if there's another vehicle involved. If we can have the next in engine continue up as well, otherwise we can cancel the resources.
1: Team Monterey, copy, 1740.

0: NIC Monterey. You should have Cal Fire resources arriving at scene shortly. They did go up to the 101, 156 interchange. Did you want a resource to travel farther north than that?
1: I'll copy that, Monterey. If we can just have, yeah, it looks like Battalion 4616 is just arriving. If he can canvas, continue further southbound to see if there's another vehicle pulled over with other damage.
0: Respect, Battalion 4616, did you copy that, Travis?

0: Monterey, Hollister Engine 17. Do we have an ETA on CHP and tow as well?
1: I see you on Monterey. Standby.

0: And an IC monitor will get you more accurate ETA, but they did show en route at 540. Officer passing Monterey Road now.
1: Canon IC.

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1: 4616, Monterey.
0: Second vehicle all the way to San Juan, southbound, cancel response. I'll continue south to Crazy Horse, see if any other vehicles.
1: 616 Monterey copies, engine 17 can handle, cancel the balance, yourself will continue southbound 101, search to your satisfaction at 1743.
0: 4616.
1: Hey Monterey.
2: Go ahead for Canon IC.
3: Hey Monterey, CHP was at southbound 101 and 129, so they should be arriving on scene shortly.
2: Canon IC.
1: C2 Monterey.
0: Raise 2.
1: Continuing.
0: Monterey, Medic 82, we're approaching San Juan Overpass. We're going to turn around and we can clear at IC's discretion.
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2: Monterey, Canon IC, that's a negative with Medic 82, both 46, 16, and Medic 82 have canvassed southbound to San Juan. We'll release them.
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0: Just advising, we're pending an AOD request. CHP's en route with an in custody to the jail requesting a yellow box.
1: Copy. That is approved and it'll pin for Greg.

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1: 17, Monterey.
0: 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CHP has moved a hazard vehicle off the road onto Cannon. 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Can I have a run number, please?
1: 17 Monterey copies, releasing Cannon IC. 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
0: Engine 17 copies, thank you.

0: Oh, Stuart 3-2, can I run out of X-ray? Last name spelled phonetically, Frank Edward David Ocean Nora. First name is Lincoln Ida, 7-17-93-93. And Hollister 3-2 back, can I log a name? Is it to be the same last name, Frank Edward David Ocean Nora? First name spelled phonetically, is it to be George Ida David Edward Ocean Nora? GOB is 2-27-26.
1: 1832.

0: Ringer. Go ahead for King 7. Holster, my apologies. Just to confirm you copy, they're in custody.
1: I got you. Thank you.
2: Oh, it's 313, case in time for 12.
0: Case number is 2185, repeating 2185, time of call 1736. And in custody at 1827.
2: Copy, thank you.

0: 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Good. Copy. 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
1: Copy. Thank you. I'll be transporting 1-2s in custody.
0: 1834.

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Can I have the on-call judge give me a call, please? Additionally, can you also have on-call CPS give me a call?

0: go ahead.
1: Can you add the male half to this call, please? Let me know if you need the info again.
0: I copy confirm Gideon or an additional one?
1: Additional, it can be first of Anthony.

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1: Go ahead.
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1: Affirm, 124. I contacted the city of San Juan Bautista for the San Jose detail. You can clear that one out. Henry 63.

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Ulster, Lincoln 19 traffic, Hookerth and McCray. 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

0: Ulster, Lincoln 19, traffic monitoring south. Seven Mary King, Charles 509 on a gray Volkswagen.
1: Lincoln 19 Ulster, your place. Seven Mary King, Charles 509 is code 4. 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
1: Go ahead.
0: West of Arevalo, code 4 valid class C, named in two restraining orders as a restrained person, is on local probation for 243E Edward, is also listed as a 290 Ridge.
1: Copy. What are the, are there any searches for that probation?
0: Negative terms on the hit.
1: I copy. Go for it.
0: 1948.

0: 31, how was it? 31. Anyway, landline follow-up.
1: Okay.

0: 8 Zebra X-ray Robert 109. It's going to be on a silver Jeep Wrangler.
1: Holds for that plate. 8 Zebra X-ray Robert 109 is code 4 current 18 of 27 in 2016 Jeep to Violeta Negrete Hollister.
0: Copy. We're going to be final stop gateway in Tampa Bay.

Okay. I'm Cliff 4. Can I run one by you? David, 623-9542.

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0: Ulster, Lincoln 19, traffic, Monterey and 4th. 9, Henry Tomboy, 583, on a black Hyundai.
1: Again, 19 Hollister here, plate 9, Henry Tom, boy 583 is code 4, current 9, 10 of 27. I have a 2024 Honda to a Norma Boatwright, Oakley.
0: Lincoln 19, can you change the Tom to a 9?
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0: 19, Hollister, that plate 9 Henry item, boy, 583 is code 4 current 9, correction, code 4 expired 9-14-26, 24 Hyundai utility to Maria Vargas Gonzalez, Santa Clara.
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Ulster, Lincoln 19. 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

0: Officer Lincoln 19, code 4, deal watch permission on 1 by deal number. William 910-0498.
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0: 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I'm out with Facebook.
1: Ulster 130 traffic at the historical park off airline. Nine Union Henry X-ray 249 on a gray Camaro.

0: 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Yellow 6430 261.
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0: position. Subject west of Bayes Salazar. Code 4 Bellwood Class C. Corrected once as always.
1: Also 130, can I get a read back on the EL number?
0: ELO 6430361.
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0: The probation is still logged on 727. 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

0: 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I'm code 4. Can I get the case in time, please?
1: Case number is 2189-2189, and your case number, excuse me, time of call is 1834.
0: Copy.

0: Hotel, Star 31 to cover gun detail, 815 Powell Street.
1: 3-2.
0: 3-1. 2 and 3-1, respond to 815 Powell. 815 Powell, cross of Weeby Way and Souter. There's a male who came into RP's house, said he was being followed by another male that had a gun. The RP did not see a gun and is now talking to the male subject. We're trying to get further and going through Spanish translation.
2: 3-2.
1: 3-1.
2: Officer 3-2, just confirming the male that went inside the house doesn't have the gun.
0: 3-1. The male that went into the house ran into RP's home to hide, and we have unknown DOT for the other subject who had the gun.

0: 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Hillcrest and McCray. A Adam Yellow Sam 701 on a gray Toyota.
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0: Lincoln 19 traffic, 25 in Tres Pinos. Nine, yellow, Paul Union, 206 on a gray Chevy. Final stop is going to be at the Walgreens parking lot.
1: Unit 10 Alter, I copy that. 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Nine, yellow, Paul Union, 206. Code 4, current 5-8 of 27, a 22 Chevy to Gerardo Amaya Rivas, Sunset Drive.

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0: Can you head to the AOD request? I'll be en route from about the 1,000 block of San Ana Valley.
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0: 1 Hollister, your plate 7TOM52043 is code for current 131-27-2003, should be pick up to David. Amen. 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
1: Copy, still rolling, Sherwood Drive, coming up to East Olive. Hollister, 3-1. Final stop's going to be 11:30, Sherwood.
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0: Officer 31, DL1's probation on one by number. Excuse me, an ID. Frank 7021999.
1: 22, 22.

0: One Hall Star returns for you.
1: Go ahead.
0: Less of a minute. Code 4 suspended. Times 2. Service needed for 1. DMV probation until 2029. Also named the 2 restraining orders as a restraint.
1: Copy. Is there any info on why there's DMV probation?
0: Well, suspended, his license was suspended for DUI, alcohol or alcohol drug combo, and excessive blood alcohol.

0: confirm you're out with the X-ray. You're heavy static.
1: Sam 4, I'll be out with the RV. Clear for place. Union Victor John 322.
0: For Holster, that late 8 Union Victor John 322 is code for current 28 of 27A 2021 motorhome to a Luis Sanchez or Farbiba Rose a day out of Gilroy. I do have a release of liability to Margaret Copeland, Monterey.
1: Thank you.

0: 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You want to head out this way?
1: Copy.

0: Pulse 331, DO1 supervision on 1 by number. Yellow 727-6780.
1: Okay, I just need the last three.
0: 780.

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0: 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Go ahead. I think an intoxicated male, Foster Freeze parking lot. Only have 3-3 available. Is there a unit that can break on Sherwood?
1: Info, Melvina.
0: 3-3 Hallstrom, I'm going to send you this intoxicated subject.
1: I copy.

samples. 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Can you try to find a match for Margaret with a DOB in 1967?

0: Hollister and King 7 for further. Mail is going to be closer to the Spirit Halloween store near a white Honda or Hyundai. Described Hispanic male, 46 foot, 190, wearing an orange construction shirt, blue pants with a neon line. For the RP scene, HPG-115 was yelling and dancing outside of his vehicle.
1: 33, copy.

And for holster. So far, UTL match. I found a couple x-rays, one with a year of 68 and one of 1962. The first one of 68, code 4 expired to a confidential address. The Margaret born in 62 is code 4 valid out of Chico.

0: 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Nine William Express Henry 551 on a Hyundai.
1: Seven Hollister, that plate, 9 William X-ray Henry 551, code 4 current, 120-27, 2004 Hyundai 4-door to Jorge Nieto, Union Road.

0: Ulster King 7, we have one detained. So far, good four.
1: One detained. So far, good four.
2: Ulster Lincoln 19. I was out with one on FST.
1: 2244.

0: Yeah.
1: I have one to run by named Dieter. Double last of Nieto, Cosillo, first of Alejandro, 22392.

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0: Officer 32, Lincoln 19 has one in custody.
1: We had 2255 break, King 7 Hollister, do you copy?

0: All through Lincoln 19. Can I get a case number and time of custody?
1: Case number is 2190-2190. Time of call 2219. You're in custody time at 2255.
0: Copy, thank you.
1: Day of six.
0: Holster 31.
2: Can I get a separate case but for the same detail?
1: Case number secondary case 2191. 2191, time of call 2219.
0: Copy, thank you.
1: Yes, sir.

0: you, Hollister? Good. Eric has put forward the valid DLSM DUI restriction.
1: Copy, thank you.
0: Okay, 14.

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1: 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Good for current 22 Tesla out of Chino. Rosalie Suleiman.
0: Could you change the last 9 to an 8?
1: Alright, copy. Back, comes back. Code 4, current reg, 23 Chevy. It's out of Hollister, Manuel or Elizabeth Sandoval.
0: Copy, thank you.
1: 23 Chevy.

Alistair, 33 traffic, 25 in San Felipe. Stand by for plate. It's going to be unreadable. It's going to be on a dark gray Tesla, though. And we're pulling into the Chevron.

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Can I run one by deal? David, 823-4769.

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0: To your heavy static, but I copy straight you a second. 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
1: 2344.
2: Alster 124, I'm code 4. I got one run by deal. White yellow 669-1303.
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0: Last Nava Castell, code 4 valid, class C, correct at once as always. Officer, I'm sorry, you're static. Can you go again?
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1: I copy 6 Frank, Nora Frank, 494. Code 4 expired 3-14-15. 2004 Chrysler to Donald Maddox or Arizona Maddox, Laguna Court.
0: Can I get a readback on the last three?
1: 494?
0: 495.
1: Copy, 6 Frank Nora Frank 495 is code 4. Expired 4226, a 2006 Cadillac 4-door 2. Alfred Valenzuela, 1500-. I do have a rip on file 41726.
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0: 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The ERP is requesting to speak to you.
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0: 3-2, all stores are through to cover a domestic West Street.
1: 3-2.
0: 3-2, 3-3, responded to 1108 West, 1108 West Street, cross of B and A. This is Unit A, Adam. I represent at 415 with our boyfriend. We're still getting further. Holster, the RP is advising the male was hitting RP with a bottle of antifreeze. Hit her 7 times. She has a black eye, refusing medical. RP's inside with the door locked and boyfriend's currently leaving. We're working on DOT.
1: 3-2. And can we get a description of the vehicle?
0: Holster, the male has left in a silver Toyota Tacoma, unemployed at this time, and we're getting DOT.

New Hollister Correction, DRP looked outside. 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California plate 9, Union Robert Mary, 127, lives in Watsonville.

0: Hollister back. 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
1: Copy that.
0: Rodriguez, first of Celso, Borden 91. 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
1: Copy.

0: Bellinger, just for further, the mental health has threatened the RP in the past with a firearm, a black Glock. The RP hasn't seen it and doesn't know if the responsible has it on him tonight or not.
1: Copy, I should be outside the residence. Please never come up.

0: Pulsar, read your register. I think it's 8 Charles 182-71. It's going to be 8 Charles 18277.
1: That plate 8 Charles 18277 is code for current 831-27 2006 Toyota pickup to a Rojas Modesto Cruz 1120 West

0: Victor 1-3. Just for info on flock, it appears that Silver Tacoma is hit 1 minute ago on Union southbound from 156.
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0: Officer, 32, can you say?
1: Case number 2193, 2193. 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
0: Oh.
1: Marina Sarko 4.

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It's going to be an A firm, positive one for 273.5 and 245 at 1.

0: 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One minute ago, west on west side at Force.
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0: Ulster 130, 30 seconds to go westbound Graff at 4th.
1: 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Copy.
0: 3-1, copy.

0: Brady, where you at?
1: Mitchell and 156.
0: Copy. Officer 124, I'll be traffic on that vehicle 156 approaching Mitchell, waiting for my second.
2: 156 approaching Mitchell, waiting for your second.
0: Officer 124, he yielded. I'll be waiting for my cover.
2: 109. King 732.
3: Go ahead.
2: Can I go out there and interview?
3: Where are you from?
2: Copy.
0: 130 out with 120. Officer 124, just confirm the reg. It's going to be Cal Commercial 42754, yellow 3.
2: Toyota pickup to Celso Rodriguez, address out of Watsonville.

0: Roadster, do. I'll be out with 382.
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Engine 37, recommit to the structure fire alarm at Soledad High School at 425 Babylon Drive, 4A. Confirm activation. 0-123.

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1: Mars 37, I made contact with Moonstat. Confirmed false alarm. 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That's a good time.
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1: 3-3.
0: 3-1. 21 Spruce Drive, 1971 Spruce, cross at Beverly and Alder Street. RP's boyfriend is refusing to leave. He is HPD. He's been yelling. He does live at the address. It's going to be Roberto Rodriguez, date of birth of 9/18 of 93. Need a weapon, still getting further.
1: 3-3.
0: 3-9.

0: BLS 1031, just for further, or please advising he is waking everyone up. There's 4 kids in the house. 2 they share, then 2 are from a past relationship. He's really respectful to all. 5'5", Bill. That's wearing a black shirt, gray shorts. No one else in the house. I tried running him out so far, couldn't find him much.
1: Right here.

Roger. Good. For the judge in negative 11.

They confirm that I'll be okay. One more time. 3 Hollister, you're static. Can you repeat?

0: Hollister, Sam 4, Reg. Cal Commercial 7388, 1 Victor 3.
1: Yeah, 7388, 1 Victor 3 is code 4, current to 2023, 4 pickup to Israel Rosales, Adam Foster.
0: Copy.
1: 42.

0: do you have SIP 3 to the cover working domestic office, Bruce? Nothing,
1: boss.
0: You want Spruce Drive. This time the friend's calling in saying that it sounds ugly. There's a history of physical TV male happens yelling and waking up their daughter. It sounded like it was going to get physical. They spoke to their friend about 2 minutes ago. Definitely.
2: Ulster 31, is the friend just reporting what we responded to earlier or a new DV?
0: I'm assuming new. The last one was at 308 and it's 324 now.
2: Copy. We'll start the landline for the RP.
0: Are you going to take primary on it?
1: Negative. Please stop.

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1: Copy.
0: San Juan Road, cross the San Juan Hollister. Time activation is 0326, cover zone 3 for the warehouse. No entry to the premise, the last alarm is canceled by the alarm company.
1: Hollister 130, copy. I'll advise. You can clear 124.
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0: 124, it's me 55 San Bernardino Street, 55 San Bernardino, across the first in San Felipe. It's Suite A Adam. It's the Artesania Alcala. Time activation is 4:15. Covers zone 1 interior motion. No enter for the premise.
1: Holster 31.
0: That's the wrong unit, but go ahead.
1: You can clear the SO units. I'll handle, unless they want to handle it.
0: I'm sorry, I'll send it to you.
1: I got it. On behalf of the SO, we believe in you. Thank you, thank you.

0: 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Right. 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
1: Sam 6.
0: Hey, when we get some units in, we got a welfare check pending over on Pantempo.
1: Copy, go with the details.
0: RP says his neighbor's outside the house and running into the street trying to jump in front of traffic, acting odd. Possibly some type of mental health issue.
1: Copy.

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We're clear of the residence. 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

0: 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Nothing shown from the exterior. 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
1: I copy. 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I'm investigating 743.

Zone 201, state unit for Sunday, Saturday, September 26, 2026. 2D Chief Coverage, Chief 4602, Battalion Coverage, Battalion 21 with 1 and 2, Battalion 31 with 3 and 4, Battalion 4605 with 5, 6 and 7. Break. Coverage with Battalion 4617, investigator coverage in the north, Provincial 4621, investigator in the south, Battalion 4620. Birthday status is agricultural only in both zones. There's a small craft advisory, no watches, no warnings, no staffing patterns. Plan the Type 3 strike team is 9460 Charlie, Battalion 4612, Engine 4665, 91, 76, 74, and 93. 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

No warning. No traffic pattern. Flight 3 is any 460, Charlie. 946, 12.

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PIO coverage is giant 4617. Best air coverage in the north, 2641. Best air in the south, giant 4620. Bird day signs is agriculture only in full zone. There's small size advisory. No watches, no warnings, no sounding birds. Brandy type 3 sightings, 9460 Charlie, looks down at 4612, and 4665, 91, 76, 74, and 93. Ground resources available are 17 type 3 engines, 3 dozers, 2 crews. 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
1: 1-3, attach it. 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
0: Green sunlight shades over by the laundromat now. Standing female 50s with a pink beanie, gray sweater, and gray sweatpants.

0: Monterey, utility 4645 en route King City for equipment. Transport Dozer 4645 will be on a 1 hour delay, East Tone 1.
1: Copy.

0: Monterey, Hollister number 610 is off Hollister Air Base en route to Salinas Airport with an ETA of 931.
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1: 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Challenger 4685 on a 20-minute delay for training, East 5.
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2: 093. Monterey, all helicopters 610 has landed at Salinas Airport.
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0: 4-1-3. We had an unrelated traffic stop, Loma Vista at Valley View.
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0: 57480 George 4 on a red Ram.
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0: 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I'll take a second.
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0: 13 back. That comes back to an ID card to a Mr. Orozco Carrillo out of Bakersfield. It's pending automated up.
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me, would that change that DL's coming back code 4? 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
0: 8 Sam, Boy William, 063.
1: 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Comes back to 1831 Memorial.

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0: And one thing back that comes back as a valid driver's license to a Mr. Coffee out of San Juan Batista. 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

0: Alright, engine 4699 is off delay, east on 1.
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0: 3, go over the details of our record present.
1: 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It almost hit the RP, and now they're just having trouble maintaining a lane. 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

0: 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Elizabeth or Annabelle, correctional man.
1: Can I get a read back on that?
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1: Copy. I'll be out with one behind the church on Zephyr Bay.

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0: 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They're inside the Goodwill. 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

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You can show 4685 back on normal response.

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0: Hey, just info, there's some type of grass fire over at Summer Neighbor Cop.
1: I copy.

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1: This is 42A, copy, break battalion 8205. You're responding to a grass fire. RP did advise it's rapidly spreading approximately 4 to 5 feet in height, generating a lot of heavy smoke. It's going to be on the walking path. The RP advised it's halfway through the walking path, directly behind the wastewater ponds that's in the area.

0: Hollister 13. Just for info, the smoke is visible from San Felipe and Salen.
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2: Engine 642, engine 11. Hey, we got, we're going to open up this gate at the park by the sewer ponds off of Apricot, and you guys can be able to get in.
3: 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Yeah, we're about a minute out.
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0: Paul Stranger 646. Six 642 is that scene. Got about a quarter acre of grass, heavy brush burning, potential for 2 acres. We're going to be out on fire attack with continued balance. Established apricot IC.
1: Copy, apricot IC. Continued ground balance. 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
2: Copy that.

0: 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We're on scene off of Apricot. 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
1: For the foot rate for correction, 4645, back on normal response, 1238.
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0: Have the tap channel for the incident.

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I see. The best access is going to be off of Apricot. 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

Hollister, Icy. Go ahead for Hollister. Update on conditions. Got about a half acre burning in thick brush in the riverbed. Moderate rate of spread. Yeah, we have 4675 and 4685 in route, if you haven't heard that.

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1: 05 Monterey, call 45.
0: Monterey, Battalion 4605, at scene, the apricot incident, available, drone 407 will be at 400 feet and below, monitoring all frequencies.
1: 05 at scene. Of the summer, correction, apricot incident, with drone 407 at 400 feet below, correction, 400 feet AGL, 1245.

0: 12 and 13 gate 6, can you go over to Bridge and Bridge Vale, see if you can move that temporary fencing that the city yard has sent up, trying to get some access for the engines in here?
1: Positive units, copy.
0: And you guys are clear to respond code over there, trying to get that, access point open.
1: Copy.
0: Back to those units. Let me know if you need bolt cutters or something like that. I've got some in my unit.

0: 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I see. Alter.
1: Go ahead, Bryce.
0: Sending that fire alarm on San Juan Highway.
1: Repeat your traffic.
0: Sending a fire alarm for San Juan Highway. Do you want me to check with Steve?
1: Abram. Hey,

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1: Good.
0: Yeah, it's going to be a negative access to Ridge and Ridgeville.
1: Copy. What's it blocked by?
0: Construction.
1: Copy. Thank you for checking.
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1: 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Go ahead. Push west over to Bragantino and see if there's an access point behind that business that's between Bragantino and the river.

70, respond mutual aid to Hollister City for a fire alarm sounding Earthbound Farms, 1721 San Juan Highway. This will be for engine 4677.

4677, mutual aid response to Hollister for commercial fire alarm, 1721 San Juan Highway, Earthbound Farms, cross of San Justo Road and Y Road, responding to East Monterey 1258.

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1: See a negative access through the business. Looks like Cal Fire found access through Brigantino Park. Should be en route right now.
2: 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What was the rest?
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0: go straight through. 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
0: Engine 13 is unstaffed. The crew is on 643. We're working on engine 11, getting freed up from this incident here to respond to that medically.
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1: Strange 11, go ahead.
0: Strange 11 has been released from the apricot incident. Do you have any calls, Penny?
1: We'll attach you to an Alpha Medical 304 Mapleton. Medicating one sergeant in route.
0: 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Go ahead and send the information to my screen. 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
1: Hey, firm, we just found it.
0: Copy, thanks, I'm following you.
1: Alright, stay. Do you guys see where we went?
0: He went to the right and around or back to the left after he went past those little posts, right?
1: Hey, perp.
0: Washington 2, copy, thanks.

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4: Go ahead.
0: All sure, Medic 81, the parent transported the patient to the hospital prior to arrival. Medic 81 is clear, no patient.
4: Thirteen 27.

0: Foster 13, I'll be traffic stopping in front of the Briggs building.
1: Uh-huh.
0: 26783 Henry 3 on a white Silverado.
1: Sorry, I was a little quick here. 267 something Henry 3.
0: 26783 Henry 3.
1: Comes back, code 4. Current 2021 Chevy to a McAfee trucking at a Halster.

0: 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I'm code 4.
1: Can I have one supervision on 1 by deal?
0: Charles
1: 2 1 1 3 9 2 7.

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7 Medical, 600 Nestles Road, Panda Express, Tropical of De La Rosa, and Los Coches, responding, Monterey 1346.

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0: Forward progress is stopped. We're in mop up. We have about an hour commit time for units on scene.
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0: Passport Desert 4645, I need to respond to a vegetation fire, Santa Clara unit. 16155 South Hamilton Road, 13 to 49. Come up on the air wind route.
1: Monterey, Transport Desert 4645, responding, H5.
0: Transport Desert 4645, responding, 1349. Command FCU Local, Tone 5, see if Air Ground 6, see if Air Ground 3.

0: Medic 81, you're responding without fire at this time due to levels. Unknown time medical, 30 Vineyard Court, 30 Vineyard Court, timeout 14-02. Break, Epcot, I see. Alter.
1: Sam 5, get out. 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Sam 5, just additional it. 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
1: Good.
0: Hey, you could actually cancel. Looks like fire got on scene and they're sorting out. Sounds like somebody's having an alarm going off, but it's not medical.
1: Copy that. X-ray 63.

0: 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We're going to be clear and available momentarily.
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Battalion 31 and 237, vehicle fire. Market across the Benito, market across the Benito. 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

0: 1-1. If you're available, I got a possible pending fight at Napa. It's going to be over at Napa, 144th Street. Sounds like an employee called in, said somebody's harassing somebody out front and was trying to start a fight or wanted to fight, and then we lost connection.
1: Hollister Medical, 1335 Sunny's Way.
2: 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I'll be establishing Benito IC.
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0: 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Code 4.
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0: 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Vehicle fire fully extinguished. Continue one engine for the city coverage. 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
1: 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Would you like engine 4673 started to cover the city?
0: That's permissible.

0: 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Nine John Paul Tom, 714 on a blue Lexus sedan.
1: Grand 2024 Lexus, last of daily cruise out of Hollister.

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1: Yeah.
0: I'm code 4. Can I get one probation on 1 by TO?
1: Yeah.
0: White yellow 677-5859.

0: 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Code 4, it's valid to Mr. De La Cruz at Halston.
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0: Monterey, transport Dozer 4645 entering the unit, Eastone 7.
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0: 2, all Sierra 1-1. 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Well, for a check.
1: 1-2.
2: 1-1.
0: Mike, either 231 or 241 Carnoble, possibly. It's an uninitiated phone. 9-1, open line for a moment with crying hurt. Has called back a couple times, but then it disconnects. It's the closest ping.
2: Call 01, any priors with that phone number?

0: bienvenido a ese. Terminating the incident. 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
2: Engine 11, Medic 82, notification to 9203, responding with BU for report of a unknown injury, MVA, Riverside Road and Old Chittenden. Riverside and Old Chittenden, acknowledge and switch over to BU at 1513.
3: 70 vehicle accident, Riverside and Old Chittenden.

0: Paul, it's Engine 11. Engine 11, go ahead. Engine 11 is going to stand down from that call in Romans. Engine 11 is covering Hollister City. Copy that, we'll let BU know.
1: 74677, one engine from San Juan Bautista, vehicle accident in the area of Riverside and Old Chittenden. First in River IC, utilize V-Fire 23 for tactical, responding, East Monterey 1514.
2: Monterey, attached Battalion 4605 to vehicle accident, Riverside and Chittenden.
1: 05, Monterey 1514.

0: Monterey, Medic 82 is en route to the MVA on Riverside Road.
1: Monterey 1515.

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You're responding for a 3 vehicles involved in accident. One Honda, one Acura, one white van. Break.

0: continuing. Airbag not deployed. 15-17.
1: One one two. I'm at 14 north.

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That's just where it pinpointed at.

0: Foster 12, is that duplicate related?
1: 3 calls from the same uninitiated phone. They just hung up right away.
0: All right, copy.

0: Officer 1-2. I checked the IHRS at 241. They said they didn't call in the recall for it.
1: Officer 1-231 is going to be unrelated as well. Officer 1-1, we'll be checking 240 Carnoble, and can you check the fires at that address?

0: At scene, two vehicles involved, checking on injuries, establishing IC 1521.
1: Monterey Battalion 4605, confirming they said it was on the railroad tracks, and if so, notify railroad company.
0: See Monterey, can you confirm it was on the railroad tracks?
2: This is going to be on Highway 129.
0: Monterey copies, Battalion 4605, did you copy that drop?
1: I copy the drop.

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1: Monterey, Uber XD. 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
1: 1-2.
0: Clear there, I got a lady walk around with a knife over on that Julian Court.
1: Copy. One, you could attach for that.
0: Copy.
2: 136.
0: Copy. Hey, 1-2, this is going to be a female. She's walking into people's yards and looking around, acting odd. But no 417, just walk around with her big knife.
1: All right, copy.

0: 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It sounds like the same description of Maribel Ramos from earlier.
1: 1-2, I copy.

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0: 1, 3 units in the area.
1: Copy. Last update, sounds like she went behind the address and was walking around in the field.

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Yeah, we got eyes on her. Still by the fields. 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

Officer 1-2. Just for info, I spoke with the RP, negative trespass, or 417. Just wanted us to know she was walking up tonight.

0: 75, on primary.
1: 75, go ahead.
0: All strange in 4675 and 4685 have been released by the IC. Switching back to our primary.
1: 32.
2: Her right hand. It's like a butcher knife.
0: Copy. 75 East 5. I'm on range of 4675 and 85 have been released by the IC. We're available. 4675, half tank of water.
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0: Negative crime at this time. She's not wanting to talk to us.
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0: He's walking your way, just for info.
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But if she has that knife in her pocket, it could be the Dirk Dagger offense. I copy. I'm not seeing any on her.

0: 13 and 12 from 11. You guys can keep an eye on her. Me and King 6 are going to go down just to make sure she doesn't go towards fire. Copy. All right, King 6. She's made her way from the field down towards the river and is walking along the path towards the firefighters. We're going to go and make sure they're safe.
1: Copy that.
2: King 6, stand by. Wayne, I just hands.
0: If you guys don't mind just being in the area, we don't have much now, but yeah, if you can be in the area, that'd be great.
2: Copy that. Also, stand by if you get touch.
1: Copy.
0: Copy.
1: I missed that. Is she running?
3: Negative, still walking. She just popped over and walked past us into the brush.

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1: Quarter 1555. 8 testing only, station 28 testing only. 75 Monterey, confirming it was yourself. 4675, still out of service for water.

0: Boy down on the river trail, about 200 yards south of 5. Break. We're verbally engaging with the subject, but she's refusing to pull her hand out of her right pocket and making irrational statements. And we do have less lethal on scene.
1: I copy on the river trail, 200 yards south of fire. The subject's not cooperative, refusing to pull hand out of pocket. Less lethal.
2: The dispatch one rotates. 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
0: Holster, King 6 backward, keep our distance from her, trying to engage at a distance.
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0: She does have a knife. It appears she's stabbing herself.
1: Possibly stabbing herself, 1609.
2: Also on clearance, these medics.

Keep on same spot. Negative visual at the time. She just made threats of killing herself as we continue to approach, so we backed off.

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1: Still medicating for you, en route.

0: Hollister Owen. Looks like there's some blood on her, both her knees. She's still close for conscious of breathing, though, engaging with us.
1: Copy. Our stage and medics at Tennessee Street.
0: Copy. Bright King 611, should we contact a mobile crash team? See if they could respond out here.
2: Yeah, affirm. I don't think they will since she's armed, but maybe they can come down and be a different voice.
0: Hollister Owen, if you could contact him, have him respond.
1: Copy that.
2: And Hollister King 6, if you can have medics reposition to Apricot and Summer, please.
1: Copy, Apricot and Summer.

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0: They are engaging with a subject. 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
2: Copy. 2 King 6, I'm going to walk your way. 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
3: Best to avoid getting close to her because it agitates her. 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
3: Copy. I think 1-2 has eyes on us, or 1-1.
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0: Olive Trouble One. 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
1: I spoke with them and they said they're going to consult with their supervisor and let us know what they're willing to do.
0: Okay.
2: 610 is off the Salinas Airport en route to all three bases with an ETA of 6.8. 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

0: Roger, King 6.
1: Thanks, Scott.
0: Did you copy Pepper Ball is on scene as well?
1: I do now. Pepper Ball on scene, and I'm just speaking with Mobile Crisis, seeing what they can do.
0: Copy.

0: to you.
1: Can you give me a call?
0: Negative, my phone's up on the hill.
1: Copy.
2: King 6, Halston.
1: Go ahead.
2: Mental health says they won't respond out due to the circumstances.
1: Copy.
0: Officer, walk your way further south into the field.
2: Be walking further south into the field.
0: It looks like she's wrapping around to that left side.

You guys got eyes on him? 1311. Looks like she's possibly wrapping back around towards you guys. Just be on the lookout.

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1: One one, I copy. Myself and 1-2 lost visual.
0: She's running. Direction southbound.
2: Be running southbound.
1: King 413. I'm gonna head over to Nash just to make sure she doesn't go out in public.

0: So you'll be over at Nash and Western.
1: Start it up. And is that a going?
2: The unit on Nash, do you see her?
0: Not yet, never mind.

0: Alistair 13. Try to talk to her, but...
1: Trying to talk to her.
2: 13, I was Sam. Sam 5, that was 13.

0: and 1 feet today, and it feels it ain't firm on that night.
1: Copy. Break. Hollister 1-1. Can you have fire in AMR stage a little bit closer to the national Wi-Fi?
2: Move him to Nash and left side.
1: Copy.
0: And I lost visual. Looks like she went west side.
3: What was the last traffic? You lost the visual and she went where?
0: Westbound, or possibly under the bridge.

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1: Can you head back to the office and get your drone? 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
0: Yeah, from.
2: Cab 613, do you see her?
0: Oh, I got eyes on her. Holster Sam 5, she's continuing to walk southbound in the riverbed, but closer to Nash. She's actually walking in the direction of the migrant camp, should be 1500 Nash.
2: Walking towards the migrant camp, 1634.

0: Oh, so Sam 5, there's going to be several occupied residences over towards the direction she's walking.
1: Copy that.
2: Officer Medic 83, was that update to National West Side for us?
3: Affirm. They are requesting you to move to National West Side. The subject continues moving. They are asking you to relocate your staging to National West Side.
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0: 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Looks like she's now going southbound.
1: Southbound.

0: 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She's walking southwest of the riverbed. Copy.
1: King 6, you still need me to block off westbound Nash?
2: Negative, you can open it.
1: Copy, you need me to stand by over here?
2: Yeah, stand by there just in case she loops back north.

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1: I'm on foot right now in the encampment. I'm trying to size our fence. 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

0: 5 King 6.
1: Yeah, we don't have eyes on, but we're heading that way.
2: S511, last DOT for her was going northbound, adjacent to the fence line. I believe it's going to be the 700 block of Riverside.

好，注意时间就摆上。Negative, we lost that order. Copy, I don't think we do either.

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1: Hey, from where we're heading back towards the micro cam, we lost eyes.

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1: Cap.
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1: Stand 5, King 6.
0: Good.
1: She's pumped back up again, and she's making her way back southbound towards the road.
0: Copy, we're on Riverside right now, we'll start heading that way.
2: CF4621, I copy, in service.
1: West side of the river. Stand 5, King 6, she's against the fence on the west side of the riverbed.
0: Copy.
2: And Cal Fire 4621, I copy, in service.
0: Additionally, I'll have one trainee with today as well. 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
2: Copy.
0: Hold the stand up.
2: Cap.
0: I just ran below. I spoke to the owner of 1500 Nash Road, and he was going to alert the other residents to stay inside and keep the doors locked.
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0: Güzel var.
1: Empire Sim 6, she's still along the fence line on Ash, behind the pillars.
0: Yeah, I see her. She's coming back around towards the bridge. She's trying to flag down vehicles.
1: Team 6, you guys want to shut that road down?
2: Yeah, I
0: I'm going to go to Nash and Riverside.
2: Officer 13, I'm going to close westbound Nash.

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3: Hold 10-5.
2: Do you want to come down to West Side Mass, get closer before you're down here?
3: She hopped the fence, she crossed Nash, and she's now going westbound, excuse me, southbound, along the properties. I guess they kind of parallel the riverbed.
1: She hopped the fence and now southbound along the properties that parallel the riverbed.

0: 8-4, what will be the good open space over here if you want to launch the drone out west side of Nashville?
1: Grant, go back and go down that driveway towards those hoop huts right there. I think she's in that fenced-in area. We can't let her get out of there. Bunch of residences there.

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1: South side of Nash Road. She's hopping fences.
2: On the south side of Nash Road, hopping fences.
3: Whoever that PD car is right there, go towards the dog training house right there and tell them to stay inside.
1: Hey, I got an access point to this field right here. Sam 5, if you want to head this way.
3: Hey, she can't get out right here. 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
1: 21 Monterey.
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1: 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I don't know, LEO assist 1530 Nash Road, 1700.
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5: 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I'll drive that way. 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
3: Hey, PD unit, go in that driveway. Go down there. She's heading towards that fence line. 1-1, interrupt.

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0: Let's just say she's positioned behind a shed and she's shouting it on the...
1: She's behind the shed.
2: One, three, two other units. I'm coming by with the mobile crisis. Stand by.
3: One, three, one, one. If you want to make your way over to where I'm at, by the, I believe it's a dog training center, where it's gated. I don't know if it's open or not. I have eyes on her down here.